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Day after day, we'll make the mundane a masterpiece. Oh my, my, oh my, my love. I take one look at you, you're taking me up.

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5: Hey, what up,
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2: 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Shine bright like a diamond.